0: that we like. Damn.
1: Number one for hip hop and R&B 103.1, that was Zeddy Wheel featuring YK Niece. There it is, his flow. Don't break her heart. Keep it locked right here. It's We Out.

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We up.

0: and brown eyes.
1: Number one for hip hop and R&B 103.1, home of the Streets Morning Takeover, with my man Young Jock. That was Dave featuring Tims. It was called Rain Dance. Gotta give a big shout out to Sedona over that new Sass and Muscle Shows. What's happening?

0: and D. Moolah, Chris Brown, Tone Sith, Drake, and then at 8 o'clock is We Up's Top 5 at 8. So make sure you keep a lock right here. It's We Up.
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101 for hip hop and R&B, 103.1, home of the streets morning takeover with my man Young Jock. That was Drake. She bang. Got to give a big shout out to all my folks out there in Pulaski, Fayetteville, Lawrenceburg, Elkton, Tullahoma, Winchester, and Ardmore, Tennessee. What's happening?

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3: 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With my man Young Jock, it's your boy DJ 808. It's 8 o'clock, and right now it's time for We Up's Top 5 and 8. That's right.

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2: 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That's all my scammers and my kid money.

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We up in your App Store or Google Play. I got more music coming up. That's right. I got my man Belly Gang, Cushington, Tram, Johnny Venus, J. Cole.

0: man. Welcome to the one and only Tommy Davidson.
1: I made it. I'm
0: next
1: to young
0: Jack. Yeah, yeah. Marlon Wayne just recently
2: that was funny.
0: You know, went in on Damon.
3: I have offered Damon literally like 7 movies. We asked him to be in Don't Be a Menace.
4: Okay.
3: It's too small. We asked him to be in Scary Movie. It's too dark. I asked him to be in Scary Movie 6. He goes, my character dies. I don't want to do it.
0: He's working a lot of those movies. Did you see that actual post?
2: Yeah. Damon is a breed of his own. Damon came and did the show. Farnell.
0: Oh.
2: Damon did sketches with Martin on the show.
0: Right.
2: He didn't do that, but he did that because he knew we'd glow trap.
5: Wake up. Good morning, good morning, good morning, good people. Keep it locked right here.
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Let's get yours. Let's get

Number one for hip hop and R&B 103.1. That was Trim, Coconut Water. Here's Johnny Venus. I Want You Back. Keep it locked right here. It's We Up.

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1: Splash.
0: Shall we count the money in the trap? 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
1: School, school, school.
0: And we play with bass, it's breaking news. She got 50 pointers on her neck, protect this.

If you ever wanna, can I be the one you call? 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I was gonna put you on, I was gonna put you on. I was gonna change your life, girl, but I

0: 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We up.
1: Down in the country, turned up by side with a whole lot of money.

0: 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I got more music coming up, so make sure you keep it locked right here. It's We Jive.
1: I'm going to try to give a warm welcome to the one and only Tommy Davis.
2: Yeah, I made it. I'm next to Young Jock.
1: Yeah, so Marlon Wayne just recently.
3: That was funny.
1: You know, went in on Damon.
4: I have offered Damon literally like 7 movies. We asked him to be in Don't Be a Menace.
5: Okay.
4: It's too small. We asked him to be in Scary Movie. It's too dark. I asked him to be in Scary Movie 6. He goes, my character dies. I don't want to do it.
1: What did a lot of those movies? Did you see that actual post?
3: Yeah. Damon is a breed of his own. Damon came and did the show right now.
1: Damon did
3: sketches with Martin on the show.
1: Right.
3: He didn't do that, but he did that because he knew we'd glow drive.
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1: 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Come on in.
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1: I would like to talk to my roommate, Melody, today. 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
1: 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I know you care about me. Like, let's stop pretending.
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1: I did, and if you don't leave him, I'm going to tell him.
0: What would you do this, I think, if your homegirl came out to life? What's up?
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4: What about her shawty trying to get something for you?
5: Leave me alone.

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2: 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This is We Are.

corners on the track. Fresh new J's, AMG switch lanes. 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

0: in heels. 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
1: Oh, Lord.
0: Mind these girls can't keep it peace. 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

0: man. Welcome to the one and only Tommy Davidson.
1: I made it. I'm next to Young
0: Jock. Marlon Wayne just recently.
2: That was funny.
0: You know, went in on Damon.
3: I have offered Damon literally like 7 movies. We asked him to be in Don't Be a Menace.
4: Okay.
3: It's too small. We asked him to be in Scary Movie. It's too dark. I asked him to be in Scary Movie 6. He goes, my character dies. I don't want to do it.
0: He's working a lot of those movies. Did you see that actual post?
2: Yeah. Damon is a breed of his own. Damon came and did the show. Farnell.
0: Oh.
2: Damon did sketches with Martin on the show.
0: Right.
2: He didn't do that, but he did that because he knew we'd glow trap.
5: Wake up. Good morning, good morning, good morning, good people. Keep it locked right here.
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0: right. Let's get inside this Word on the Streets news. We are talking Diddy. Well, it seems that Diddy wants Simanyan paid. Yes, against his accuser. She accused him of an alleged sexual assault on a yacht. Well, he wants his legal fees paid. Yeah, he's asking a federal judge who prosecuted or made the decision in this case. This has been dismissed. They're saying that he's seeking sanctions against Grace Omachi and her attorneys, arguing that they continue to pursue claims that had no legal basis at all. So, long story short, she's saying that this happened back in 2022 and there is no merit apparently. So, we'll see what happens in this situation. Now, let's talk Pooh Shiesty. Again, he has been denied bond despite a $700,000 private security proposal. But he is going to remain behind bars until February 2027's trial. All right. I don't think they made a bad decision with that. And Charleston White. Mm. Apparently, he has some problems down there in Texas. Like, here you go.
1: I got a secret recording that I'm sending to the FBI. I got names of the shooter. Not only that, I done sent it to SayTV. I done sent it to DJ Academics. I done sent it to Aiden Ross. Jay Prince is busted. Me and you is trying to act like I didn't show up by myself. No police in sight. You mean to tell me shot at me and the police on every corner? Stop lying. I'm still in the age too.
0: Yeah, so, he had got shot at in Texas, and he is alleging that Jay Prince had something to do with it. All right, we'll see what happens with that, but he talking cash money millionaire. He talking like he got the National Guard behind him. Watch out now.
2: Jesus.
0: All right, and finally, the David trial. Oh my God, this poor girl, Celeste, she has been through a lot. Now, in the courtroom proceedings in this trial, there was an account of how her body was found, and the details are absolutely gruesome.
3: The David hearing, we knew that it was going to be gruesome. They've been showing pictures from after they found Celeste Rivas Hernandez's body when it was taken out of the trunk, allegedly of David's trunk. Her family is in the courtroom, so you can imagine. I mean, they've been emotional looking at these pictures. Some of these details are hard to talk about, but they talk about two severed arms, two legs, a severed kneecap, all in the front trunk of the Tesla.
0: Lord have mercy on this baby girl's soul. Some of the comments definitely online are saying that the family should be charged as well. We do not know any of the circumstances surrounding why this young lady was in the custody of this young man or what role the family has played in this situation. But prayers out. This is just horrible. That is the Word on the Streets news. I am Miss Shanika. You guys can follow me at Miss Shanika and follow us at Streets Morning Takeover. Also, is being brought to you by Amy Witherite at 1-800-TRUCK-WRECK.
4: 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The number

0: favorites. Checking in, Young JLC, Bitch, I Nigga, Shout Out, Shout Out this morning. We are looking at some very interesting evidence here. Bitch, I Nigga, we got to talk about it.
1: Uh-huh.
0: Evidently, the courts have ordered Anthony Edwards to pay $3,000 monthly to Aisha Howard.
1: Mm-hmm.
0: Who happens to be Lil Baby's first baby mother, the mother of this child.
1: Well, this is alleged. She's
0: alleged.
1: She's kind of commented on the story, and she said that she wasn't there in court, and so basically it wasn't a real judgment.
0: Oh, okay. Because Ed's current salary is about 48. We're 49 million.
2: Wow, but let's be real though. Does it take $3,000 to raise any kid?
1: Yes.
2: $3,000
0: in a month?
2: A month? $3,000 a month.
0: Let's just be for real.
1: Yes.
0: Here's the crazy part.
2: Come on.
0: It's not about does it take that to raise a child, because he's sick. Listen, no. He is sick.
2: Yes, he is.
0: The child isn't sick.
2: I see that.
0: You see what I'm saying?
2: $3,000 a month. The child can be sick.
0: The child ain't sick. That's, in 10 months, that's just 30 grand.
2: Okay. So, plus the mama hustle.
0: And I'm not saying that's just 30 grand. But what if this money was actually being put in a savings account for the child, opposed to I'm giving out $20,000 a month to the mama? The child, you know, they're going to live because the mama living, but the mama is balling. And I'm not even mad at that. But if the money is not going to the right cause, it should be money spent on education, the child's.
1: Well, we don't. Whatever man, the money 000. Is being spent on, this lady came in with a game plan. Apparently, you know, her and this man were involved in some kind of consensual relationship with one another. She decided to keep the baby. Right now, they're saying that it's 3K, but she's saying it's fake news and void orders made without my attendance. But carry on.
2: I think
1: that this baby did not come in the world to be handed and be a part of
0: the tug of war.
1: His life. And this man is set and live on this $3,000 monthly salary.
2: $3,000 is enough for it. God could be the father.
1: Okay.
2: Let me tell you something, $3,000 is enough. Even if God the Father, $3,000 is enough to take care of any child.
1: It doesn't equate the lifestyle that the father is living.
2: What they want, Rolls Royce Pampers? I mean, Jesus, get some Huggies.
1: I don't know, but your son ain't coming to the world for that. Your son told you need to be on Kevin Hart level.
2: When he was born,
1: you was balling. He was on Wildin' Out.
2: I'm on radio now. You know
1: okay,
2: what I'm
1: but that's not good enough
2: he
1: for
2: He just
1: him.
2: Want me to be a screamer. But we have to have to come back to the point.
1: Okay.
2: That $3,000 can raise any child. Period.
0: Okay. It definitely can.
2: Exactly.
0: I mean, I've been in these arguments. My first term as a father.
2: Come on.
0: First go around at it.
2: Mm-hmm.
0: I was walking into the courtroom and my attorney said they're seeking $8,500 a month.
2: Oh, Jesus. What? How?
0: I said, how? She said, you make the money, but you're going to have to fight this in court. And it got down to it, and I was spending around $2,000 a month. It got, once they did everything, with the money I was making. And that ain't no $48 million salary. I want y'all to call us up and tell me, does it take more than $3,000 to raise a child a month? Monthly. 1-844-986-4562. I got to hear.

0: back in the streets morning and take over this morning our trending topic. We're talking about the court orders, alleged court orders, saying that Anthony Edwards has to pay $3,000 monthly to Aisha Howard. Now, we're asking our listeners this morning, does it take more than $3,000 to raise a child?
1: No, not $3,000 a month. It don't. Child support, daycare costs probably about $1,200. Don't get me wrong. Yes, it is expensive. But with the rest of that, you can buy diapers, you can buy food, you can buy shoes, you can buy all of that. The child don't need to grow up.
0: So listen, brother. You said daycare costs about how much?
1: I talked about $1,200.
0: But daycare more than that, no, boy. We're asking, does it take more than $3,000 to raise a child?
2: Heck no. A month for one child?
0: Mm-hmm.
2: No, that's a bargain right there. That's more than a bargain. That's a come up.
3: Tell him,
2: like, unless you're trying to spend the best.
0: That's a come up
2: for the child, for sure. And then, unless you trying to buy the best of everything, you trying to buy Gucci every month, you trying to go buy 2-3 pairs of Jordans, baby, that ain't no. $3,000, give me that.
3: $3,000?
2: I'll show you how to work it.
3: You can squeeze you a car note in with that, can't you?
2: Man, do you feel me? A car note, a little nail salon, appointment.
0: I don't
2: appointment.
0: Know where you live.
2: Like, I don't.
4: Hi, I just wanted to say, yes, I agree that it does take $3,000 to raise a child, but per child. 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
0: Just talking the streets more than take over. Does it take more than $3,000 to raise a child?
5: No, man, it don't take more than $3,000 to raise a child a month. Man, hell no. We grown. Spent $3,000 a month on us to raise us, man.
0: Let me ask
5: and we grown.
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1: Young Jock in the Streets Morning Takeover. Yes, we have finished the conversation about does it take $3,000 monthly to raise a child, but you know what? We gonna take this last comment. What's up, bro?
2: Okay. Well, no, I don't think it takes $3,000 a month to take care of a child, and here's my reasoning. One, my mom never spent $3,000 a month on me, and I never went hungry. I never went without shoes. I never went without clothes, and I got 4 kids. And I ain't never spent $3,000 a month on either one of them, and we stay in the suburbs. So, no, it don't.
1: That's you being cheap. Spend some money on them damn kids, man.
2: I ain't gonna do it. Y'all have a good morning.
1: Yeah, have a good one.
3: J.Y., turn me up. Miami. Mm. Follow my scammers and my kid money.

0: 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Test your knowledge for cash and prizes.
1: Taking the game, the game's mine.
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4: This is Brittany.
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4: Yes.
3: Well, let's find out. I'm going to turn you over to Miss Shanika, and she will smooth and help you cheat the best she can.
5: Hi, Brittany.
4: Okay. Hey, good morning.
5: Good morning. All right.

0: Yes, ma'am.
1: All right, Brittany, we're going to start with you. And the first question is, which HBCU did Jerry Rice attend? Is it A, Jackson State, B, Mississippi Valley State, or C, Grambling State?
0: I'm sorry. I think it's B, Mississippi.
1: You are correct. Came in strong. Why you talking about people be cheating and stuff?
2: I already know that somebody you know. You know, I
1: what?
2: Know yeah, you heard that what? I heard it in the what?
1: What?
2: Too high pitch.
1: So lame. All right. Young Jack.
2: Yes.
1: What protective style involves braiding hair close to the scalp? Is it A, crochet braids, B, cornrows, C, twist out? What's your answer?
2: Well, because what was the front of the question?
1: What is your answer?
3: Three.
2: Go,
1: you are correct. Moving right along. Brittany, which TV show featured the Huxtable family? Is it A, The Fresh Prince of Bel-Air, B, Martin, or C, The Cosby Show?
0: Of course, it's C, The Cosby Show.
1: You're correct. All right. Young Jack, what is Summer Walker's debut album called? Is it A, Finally Over It, B, Over It, or C, Girls Need Love?
2: I'm going Over It.
1: Is that your final answer? Yes or no?
2: Yes.
4: Two.
1: You are correct.
3: One.
1: Brittany.
0: Yes, ma'am.
1: All right. This could be yours if you know this answer.
2: I already know you setting up the win.
1: Who has the most children? Is it A, Nick Cannon, B, NBA Youngboy, C, Future, or D, Young Jack?
0: Oh my God. Oh, they all have a lot. Okay.
4: Two.
0: I want to say Nick Cannon.
1: Is that your final answer?
0: Yes.
1: Damn, Brittany.
0: Oh, goodness.
1: You're not correct.
0: Oh, goodness. Okay.
1: Young Jack.
2: It could have been me because all of you are my kids.
1: You're stuck.
2: But is this NBA young boy, I think?
4: Two.
2: NBA young
1: boy. Well, you are unfortunately correct.
2: Damn.
1: You made the shot. I'm sorry, Brittany.

0: if I rule the world, I would have TV shows with like Oprah and Keke Palmer talking about the villain era. You know what I'm saying, Miss Shanika?
1: You working with somebody way better than them.
0: You say what?
1: Go ahead.
0: You say what?
1: You working with somebody way better than them, but go ahead.
0: Oh, you are a tyrant. You are the, you are the villainous of all villains. All
1: right, what Oprah has said.
0: Yeah, yeah. But before we get into that, I want y'all to be prepared, man, because we got this Streets Morning Takeover mix coming up after this, man. You know what I'm saying? You got to get yourself together because it's going to be litty. Now, you want to know
1: what Oprah has said?
0: Man, Oprah said she was a young... Matter of fact, I'm going to just play it.
2: I went through some man troubles in my 20s, okay? There was a guy whose bumper I was holding on to at one point.
3: Literally?
2: Literally. Holding onto
3: on
2: the bumper
3: car?
2: Of his car.
3: No!
2: Datsun Z.
3: I love you.
2: Datsun Z.
3: Oh.
2: He pulls off and I like fall, my knees all in the gravel and the whole thing, and all the apartments is looking at you and you're like,
3: oh,
2: it's all right. Yeah, I know. I've been there. That guy had said to me, the problem with you, baby doll, is that you think you're special.
3: Ooh.
1: In her early 20s, though, she wasn't the Oprah Winfrey.
0: Yes, she was.
1: She was just starting out her career. I mean, she started.

0: form or fashion.
1: I beg to differ.
0: Do you need to be holding on to a man's bumper? That is absolutely bananas.
1: I just want to say I beg to differ.
0: What?
1: I think at that age, she was exactly who she thought she was. I'm just
0: and the man didn't see it. And she didn't see it.
1: That's why, what did he say about her being special? She ain't as special as she thinks she is. No, she's just as special as she thought she was. The problem, you know, she just letting it be known at that time. She's kind of going along with what you're saying.
0: I'm glad she caught up with her greatness.
1: Yeah, she did.
0: And now she can look back at those moments and it be teachable. Girl, do not hold on to no man's bumper or nothing. If he want to go, let that man go, honey.
1: Usually when a man run, he want to be gone.
0: Yes.
1: Now listen, coming up, man, we got to get into some sports with Swin. And we got that mix coming. Keep it locked. More with Young Jock in the Streets Morning Takeover.
2: Yeah, it's Young Jock in the Streets Morning Takeover. It's time to get into sports in the streets with DJ Swin.
3: Good morning, guys. Listen, LeBron has not made a decision yet. LeBron James has no official timetable to announce his free agency destination. And he's holding up the NBA. He's holding up betting. He's holding up everything. But he did have this to say.

All right, on to Major League Baseball. The Atlanta Braves take the L against the San Diego Padres in Truist Park yesterday, losing 8-3. But the Chicago Cubs would not let the Detroit Tigers get much of anything yesterday. That score was 11-2, and it was a domination.

0: St. Louis Cardinals may have the home run derby champion, but they also have to hold this L. They lost yesterday to the Los Angeles Angels 5-1. That's Sports from the Streets. I'm DJ Swin. I'm your DJ with the Million Dollar Smile. Go Dawgs.
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0: ATM.
1: Well, today, President Trump is set to visit a Cobb County school to discuss college savings and more.
2: President Donald Trump will be at Wheeler High School on Wednesday afternoon. He's expected to mainly talk about his new Trump accounts meant to help families of newborns save for college by starting the accounts off with $1,000. Cobb has changed drastically over the last decade after Nathan Deal beat Jason Carter in the 2014 governor's race. Democratic candidates Stacey Abrams, Hillary Clinton, Joe Biden, and Kamala Harris handily won the county. Cobb County isn't the GOP stronghold it once was. But the president's visit may serve to remind voters here they still have a lot of voting power if they get active and use it.
1: Wow. More than 150 people were arrested for human trafficking during the World Cup.
3: Federal and state officials announcing staggering numbers on a crime crackdown campaign during the FIFA World Cup. They called it Operation Red Card. There was an emphasis on human trafficking and crimes against children from the first World Cup match in Metro Atlanta to the last. Authorities made 153 arrests. 11 of those were for child exploitation, 13 for human trafficking. Authorities also say they identified and rescued 54 trafficking victims here in the Metro. Well, authorities also made arrests for prostitution, pandering, drugs, and those who had outstanding warrants.
1: Wow. A lot of things are happening right under our noses that we need to be aware of. GDOT is set to shut down a two-mile section of I-285 between exit 16 and 18 in the ATL this weekend.
4: Cobb County, get ready. GDOT has just announced the next full closure of I-285, and it's in your neck of the woods. It's going to be between Atlanta Road exit 16 and Paces Ferry Road exit 18. That two-mile stretch, north and southbound traffic will not be allowed. Now, this is very preliminary. GDOT has not announced yet the detour around this, but prepare. You have a week and a half, especially if you live in that northwest part of town. You are going to be impacted. This, of course, is weather pending as well. If it ends up being a rainy weekend, we may not have this closure at all.
1: So definitely be on the lookout. Those are very important exits off 285 in Cobb County. Also, a gas leak shut down a street in Midtown Atlanta.
3: Firefighters have 6th Street shut down between Juniper and Peachtree after a crew ruptured a natural gas line. Businesses in that block were evacuated just as a precaution. So far, we have not heard any reports of any injuries. Atlanta Gaslight is working to stop the leak and fix the line.
1: And today, yes, this Wednesday, Jermaine Dupri is set to have a huge block party at the Braves Stadium. So make sure you are in the building. The game starts at 7 p.m. and the first 15,000 people will receive the Jermaine Dupri bobblehead. Hey, and I want you guys to remember that Amy Witherite from 1-800-TRUCK-WRECK is giving away $1,000 for the Keep Your Life Going $1,000 cash giveaway. 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
5: That's right. Good morning. First and foremost, let me say that if I don't start the day off with saying that, then I'm wrong. Okay, I'm wrong on all accounts. But this morning, we right with it because we about to pipe this thing up with the Streets Morning Takeover Mix with DJ Swin. I hope you ready. I'm ready. We ready. If you ready, they ready. We all ready, baby. Hey, man.

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1: me.
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3: 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Why I tell people that?
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2: 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You're on with the Love Doc Jock. How may I help you?
1: Hi, Jock. My name is Toya, and I need some advice on my love life because I may be in a little bit of a pickle.
2: Come on, Toya. Just keep it kosher.
1: Okay. So, what happened? It's not that kind of pickle. Just bear with me. So, I met this guy, and he was super, super cute. I was at an event with my friend, and I was like, ooh, he is so fine. Well, come to find out, he was my friend's brother. And that part wasn't too crazy until I was seen holding hands with him by a mutual friend of ours. And when she saw us holding hands, she kind of got really upset with me and gave me some attitude. And so it led me to think maybe something happened between them in the past. When I questioned him, he didn't say yes or no. He just asked why I was asking. But we went on a couple of dates. It's really, really cool. I really like him. I think he likes me back. So I'm trying to figure out if I should go to my other friend to ask and confirm whether or not something has happened between them, or if I should just continue on with, you know, dating the guy that I like.
2: Man, listen, I'm going to keep it 100 with you, right? Here's the thing that I've always found to just stop me in my tracks when I think about it. So contradicting. You know how they say, you know, I suppose you don't share other people's business. You take stuff to the grave, right?
1: Mm-hmm.
2: All right. So, but at the same time, when you get with somebody, you're supposed to be able to tell them the truth, be open and honest, so they know what they're getting into, right?
1: Yeah.
2: So does one trump the other one?
1: I don't think it should.
2: You see what I'm saying? So it's kind of like you going to talk to your home girl and find out about something. If she lied to you because that's not your business, now you mad because she lied to you. But it's really not your business for her to tell. It's somebody else's business. And she's choosing to keep that secret for that person safe. You know what I'm saying? But you upset now that she not telling you the truth. But if she was your friend holding your secret, you would be like, right on.

0: happens in the future, then that's what happens. And I think you're going to be okay if you ask me.
1: So you don't think I'm going to lose a friend?
0: Sometimes, man.
1: What if we fall in love and we get married and she mad because she liked him?
0: She got to get over it.
1: Okay, fair enough.
0: You know, you ever heard of a one-off?
1: I have.
0: I'm not talking about a one-night stand. If you my homie, and we go in this spot, and they got this one Rolex. It's a one-off. Nobody else got it. But the person who's selling it takes interest in me and wants me to have it, right? Although you want it, how you going to be mad at me for what's meant for me? You may want it.
1: You may want it,
0: but it was meant for me. I don't want friends like that around. Because I want them to know that I'm going to be happy for them when they find they one off, all right? They one on one.
1: All right. I love that. Thank you.
0: That's the long version to Love Doc Jock. But I appreciate you calling us up.
2: Keep it locked right here to Young Jock.

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10: You gotta love

The results of an independent autopsy for Nolan Wells will be released this morning by civil rights attorney Ben Crump at the NAACP National Convention in Chicago. And the Mississippi teen disappeared during a July 4th boating trip with friends and was later found dead off Horn Island. While authorities say they found no obvious signs of foul play, his family is demanding a full investigation. In other news, Texas Republican Senator John Cornyn is holding up President Trump's ambassador picks for Jamaica and Slovakia. And Cornyn says he is not going to let those nominations move forward until the White House guarantees that it will release approved funding for a global HIV and AIDS relief program in Africa. Elsewhere, look around, y'all. Your workplace might start looking a whole lot whiter and a whole lot more male. The EEOC is moving to end a nearly 60-year-old rule requiring companies with 100 or more employees to report workforce demographics. Now, to be clear,

0: system. It simply gave the government data to spot possible discrimination. And here's the plot twist. A lot of people think these protections mainly benefited black and brown workers, but history disagrees. White women were actually among the biggest beneficiaries of equal employment laws. One more thing.
1: I ain't gonna tell you that.
0: Well, one more thing, Ricky. Listen to this. The EEOC is supposed to have 5 commissioners, but only 3 seats are filled. So the 2 Republican commissioners appointed by President Trump, of course, voted to begin rescinding the rule, while the lone Democratic commissioner voted no. But here's the kicker. The 2 who voted against it are women. For info on these stories and more, go to RickySmileyMorningShow.com now.
1: They must have got some kickback.
0: Here's a look at sports.
2: Rock T, the sports genius, is in the building.
3: Introductory press conference. I don't know if they let the cat out the bag, too, but they deleted it, like, immediately. So, we don't know what this means, man, but, look, like I said before, LeBron James is 99.9999 gonna end up back in Cleveland, where he should be. But, Philadelphia, Miami, and Golden State are 3 other teams that's gonna be some strong potential, so stay tuned. In the meantime, man, ESPN had a big layoff the other day. Lots of peeps got let go, including former NFL quarterback Cam Newton and former NFL player Ryan Clark, which shocked a lot of people, man. Here's the kicker. Word is that Ryan Clark received the info while he was live on the air hosting the NFL live show, and after he found out during the commercial break, of course, he didn't return to finish the show. Stephen A. Smith responded about the situation.
1: It's a rough day. My man Ryan Clark for ESPN is gone. A person that I consider to be arguably the best NFL analyst in America. I'm going to miss him. I am not happy about this decision one bit. The bosses know I'm not happy about this decision. Can anybody else in the world of business be grown-ups and understand that these are the kind of things that happen when layoffs happen?
3: Facts. You know what I'm saying? And Ryan Clark, man, he added tremendous value to NFL analysts and broadcasting, man. Just every time,
1: he did.
3: Man, he listened. It's one thing when you have former players that come on a broadcast and they start talking about their sport. But Ryan Clark did it to a whole nother level, man. So, look, he got the podcast still going on. He got a lot of stuff going on. Trust me, this is not the end of Ryan Clark in front of the camera.
1: There's a lady that worked at the Cheesecake Factory that looked just like him.
0: A lady?
1: Bartender at the Cheesecake Factory over there off of 280.
0: Probably listening.
4: This is why Rhino.
1: And she had a hat on, and I had to look like it.
4: Hey, Ryan? You said, Ryan, what you doing up in here, man?
1: Yeah. Hey, you already know about the chick that looked like
3: Larry Holmes.
1: No, it's a chick in Dallas that looked like Jamie Foxx.
0: Oh, come on, guys. Watch out.
1: In Waco. Man, I followed that girl around that party, man. I could not help myself. She said, I know, I get it all the time. Everybody tells me I look like freaking Jamie Foxx. Hey, Brett, I apologize for that. I don't even know where that came from.
3: Oh, man.
1: Have I made? Because when I heard about it, I went to the Cheesecake Factory last night, had me all in my feelings.
3: Right.
1: And then, like, you know, we be thinking everything is God. Like wow, look at God. And I saw her. I saw the lady in the box that she looked familiar. Then I saw that Ryan dead. That Ryan Clark. Let him go.
3: Yeah.
1: On ESPN. Now I looked down at my phone and looked back at the lady. And it just felt real creepy. So I just got up and got my food to go. Go ahead, Mike.
5: Ooh, good morning, everybody. You expect somebody to just go.
0: And I just Googled what he looked like. I just don't. I know.
5: Oh, oh my God. I'm your girl, Brad Tat Tat, man, and this is the hot spot where we bring you music, movies, and more. So let's get on off into it. Oh my goodness, Wendy Williams, y'all. Her legal battle is over. Over the documentary, it's officially come to an end at this point. According to TMZ, Wendy's court-appointed guardian, Sabrina, reached a settlement with A&E Television Networks, and both sides have agreed to dismiss the lawsuit. I just bet. She originally she originally tried to stop the release of the documentary.
6: The R&B Tour.

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0: morning. It's your girl, Eva Marcil. And every day we listen to the best damn morning show. You got to stay tapped in to the number one morning show in the city. It's Young Jock in the Street Morning Takeover. Hey, Miss Shanika, you know that's my bestie.
1: Don't leave me a shorty out. Bestie, hear that. All right, so let's get right into this day dilemma, y'all. And first and foremost, good morning to anyone who's just tuning in with us this morning. Hopefully your day started off on a good foot. Now, Keith was supposed to go out with Princess. Now, y'all know how this go. She ain't show up.
2: Wow.
1: I'm tired of saying she ghosted him. I mean, it's like, is that what just goes on in the dating world now? You just get ghosted?
2: Yep.
1: I ain't getting ghosted. Man. You ghost me, you ghosting a good thing. Alright, when Princess got on the phone, she revealed her homegirl who passed away just 2.5 months ago used to date Keith.
2: Wow.
1: So naturally she feels guilty, and it just started to get even more and more unbearable, the guilt that is, and so she flaked on him. Now, Princess decided to give Keith another chance. And they decided to work it out, man. You know, one thing I've learned, man, when people are gone on wherever they're going, ain't nothing you can do about it.
2: Man.
1: I know.
2: Come on.
1: It's just wrong, ain't it?
2: It's dead wrong.
1: It's dead wrong.
2: Yes, it is.
1: So what if her friend said, girl, if anybody was going to have this good man, if anything was ever happened to me, I would rather it be somebody I know, somebody that's going to treat him right, or somebody who deserves to be treated right. Then what do you say to that?
2: I say, I see why my uncle told me what he told me.
1: What he told you?
2: He said, when I die, I'm going to tell everybody I died from HIV.
1: Mm-hmm.
2: I say, huh? He said, I'm going to let everybody know I died from HIV. I said, why are you going to do that? He said, so won't nobody want your auntie.
1: We going to these phones. You're talking the streets, boy, and take over, man. Crazy, man. What's your thoughts on this day dilemma?
3: I'm actually thinking that she should do it. For me, if I'm dead and gone, do you. Who am I to stop, you know, what for someone else? They're both wanting to do it. They both were friends. They had a relationship basically anyway. They knew the young lady. They were moving and vibing. They had a friendship regardless, you know. So why not move forward?
1: All right. I just think that it comes with a world of people pointing fingers, blaming, conspiracy theories, or they conspired to kill her so they could be together, or they sacrificed stuff, or they love. You know, it just seems like I wouldn't want any of that tethered to my name.
2: If I was a hunt, they ass. Every time they get in the bed, I come up on the cup. Woo!
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0: You know what it is, Young J. OC, Miss Shaw, Nigga Shaw, Shaw. We about to get up out of here, man. We catch y'all tomorrow, Thursday. We're going to make it better than today, man. Coming up, joining us tomorrow morning with Young Jock in the Streets Morning Takeover, Goody Mo B. So y'all make sure y'all tap in and tune in with us. 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

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And I could not wait to talk back to you. Lachey B, in the midday, you got your girl Nell until 2. You know how we get things started around here. Hit your girl up, 837-1031, call or text. I'll do my best to get it on for you. If you are celebrating a birthday on today, July the 22nd, then happy birthday to you. It is a Wealth Wednesday. We are going to inspire coming up throughout the midday show. The bottom of the 9 o'clock hour, we'll get to the daily affirmations, and I am going to have to start posting my affirmations in my IG stories. I see you all love them, and when I get a DM, I have completely forgot

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1: Good morning. We're talking this morning.

0: Somebody that'll come forward. We just want the truth. That's all.
1: Jack in the Streets Morning Takeover. We're asking you, was this moment appropriate or inappropriate? LOL's funeral.
2: It was very, very appropriate. With everything we done had going on, we have no solved murders for Emmett Till. I mean, we are still grieving from that. And as a parent, we won't answer.
3: It was very inappropriate. And I don't think at the funeral, you know what I'm saying, you should put reward money up.
4: My thing is this, man. It's appropriate. And the people that say it's inappropriate, those are the ones who ain't got a dollar who gonna contribute anything to this case. So they just need to sit down and shut up and mind their business.
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0: out there and they will come back. I'm proof. All right, coming up inside the 10 o'clock hour, we'll get back to the music. 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
1: Good morning. We're talking this morning. Al Sharpton pledged to give a reward of $50,000, and Tyler Perry matched the donation at Nolan Wells' funeral.
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1: Jack in the Streets Morning Takeover, we're asking you, was this moment appropriate or inappropriate at Nolan Wells' funeral?
3: It was very, very appropriate. 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I mean, we are still grieving from that. And as a parent, we won't answer.
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0: around 90, sunshine throughout the day. There is a chance of showers later tonight. Looks like around 10. Then it will taper off and it will return tomorrow morning. So just be advised for your commute if you're an early riser. Currently the Huntsville metro area, sunny skies and about 84. Give your girl about 3 minutes. 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
7: 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When he went, he ain't had for real, but we lit now.
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2: 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No, my. 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
10: 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Y'all keep it locked. We have a good morning.
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0: 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It's a Wealth Wednesday coming up inside the 11 o'clock hour. We're going to do our best to inspire you. So keep it locked in. It's We Up.
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2: 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No, my. Ooh, ooh. 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
8: Going back.
9: 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Good morning. What we going to do?
10: 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Y'all keep it locked. We're going to have a good morning.
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0: and turn up. It's We Up.
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I've been tested. And you know, I like to share a lot of my experiences with you in hopes of maybe it reaching you and helping. I've been tested a lot these, I would say, past 2 months. And I have had to find that inner strength to kind of step away from the situation before it got worse. And sometimes, you know, it can be a little thing that can turn into something big, but before it gets there, and this can happen in many different circumstances, but before it gets there, you can be the bigger person. I know it's cliche, but you can walk away, especially if you are questioning what you're about to do next. Usually, that's when the crash out comes. 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So I just want to encourage you today, as I encourage myself, when things get a little testy or a little hard, no

0: That's all I got today. Keep it locked in. We'll get back to the music in about 3 minutes. 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
1: Good morning. We're talking this morning. Al Sharpton pledged to give a reward of $50,000, and Tyler Perry matched the donation at Nolan Wells' funeral.
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1: Jack in the Streets Morning Takeover. We're asking you, was this moment appropriate or inappropriate at Nolan Wells' funeral?
3: It was very, very appropriate. With everything we done had going on, we have no solved murders for Emmett Till. I mean, we are still grieving from that. And as a parent, we won't answer.
4: But it's very inappropriate. And I don't think at the funeral, you know what I'm saying, you should put reward money up.
5: My thing is this, man. It's appropriate. And the people that say it's inappropriate, those are the ones who ain't got a dollar who going to contribute anything to this case. So they just need to sit down and shut up and mind their business.
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1: Good morning. We're talking this.

0: to come forward. We just want the truth. That's all.
1: Jack in the Streets Morning Takeover. We're asking you, was this moment appropriate or inappropriate? Lil Wells funeral.
2: It was very, very appropriate. With everything we done had going on, we have no soft murders for Emmett Till. I mean, we are still grieving from that. And as a parent, we won't answer.
3: 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And I don't think at the funeral, you know what I'm saying, you should put reward money up.
4: 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So they just need to sit down and shut up and mind their business. 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
2: As always, another bum old school mix powered by one of the best to do it, DJ Chief Rocka. 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
9: 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Good morning. What we going to do? 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We're going to have a good morning. Keep it locked right here.
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19: 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That's right. It appears these social media companies knew they had been causing serious harm to kids, but have done a

0: in heels. We can go bottle for bottle in this joint. Strip club stunt, I'ma stunt hard. We can go dollar for dollar in this joint. He Mr. Get It Done. I'm Mrs. One of One. Fall in love every time we link. He got me sprung.com.
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103.1, your number one station for hip-hop and R&B. 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I've actually been slipping posting on Instagram, which I'm usually really

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5: You only known the girl for 10 months. You want her to do more time with you in jail than the time that she known you?
6: When that man come out of prison, he might be rich. Because I know my man just got out of prison. When he went, he ain't had for real, but we lit now.
1: How y'all getting lit now?
6: We lit.
1: No mind.
7: Ooh. 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
1: thank you for your call.
7: Going back.
8: Wake up. Good morning.
1: What we going to do?
8: 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We're going to have a good morning. Keep it locked right here.
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1: Yep. Today is a Wealth Wednesday. And we're not going to waste any time talking today and having a brief discussion about walking away before the crash out. Look. I don't know. I've been tested. And you know, I like to share a lot of my experiences with you in hopes of maybe it reaching you and helping. I've been tested

before it got worse. And sometimes, you know, it can be a little thing that can turn into something big, but before it gets there, and this can happen in many different circumstances, but before it gets there, you can be the bigger person. I know it's cliche, but you can walk away, especially if you are questioning what you're about to do next. Usually that's when the crash out comes. For most people, you know, we are only human. So I just want to encourage you today, as I encourage myself, when things get a little testy or a little hard, no matter

0: to you on how you react to that test. Walk away if you can. I mean, sometimes you know you gotta let them know. But do what's best for you and what's going to be best for you in the long run. And what's going to be healthy for you. All right, that's all I got today. Keep it locked in. We'll get back to the music in about 3 minutes. Your number one station.
1: Good morning. We're talking this morning. Al Sharpton pledged to give a reward of $50,000, and Tyler Perry matched the donation at Nolan Wells' funeral.
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1: Jack in the Streets Morning Takeover, we're asking you, was this moment appropriate or inappropriate at Nolan Wells' funeral?
3: It was very, very appropriate. With everything we done had going on, we have no solved murders for Emmett Till. I mean, we are still grieving from that. And as a parent, we won't answer.
4: But it's very inappropriate. And I don't think at the funeral, you know what I'm saying, you should put reward money up.
5: 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It's appropriate. And the people that say it's inappropriate, those are the ones who ain't got a dollar who gonna contribute anything to this case. So they just need to sit down and shut up and mind their business.
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2: 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WEUP.
0: Let me see. She down in Prince, turned up, brown fried with a whole lot of money.

0: Coffee. 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
0: We are.
2: She ain't even all that. Like, I ain't even like that. I ain't no mama white. That don't even like her.

0: talking this morning. Al Sharpton pledged to give a reward of $50K, and Tyler Perry matched the donation at Nolan Wells' funeral.
1: I want to put a reward up for $100,000 for anybody that'll come forward. We just want the truth, that's all.
0: Jack in the Streets Morning Takeover, we're asking you, was this moment appropriate or inappropriate at Nolan Wells' funeral?
2: It was very, very appropriate. With everything we done had going on, we have no solved murders for Emmett Till. I mean, we are still grieving from that. And as a parent, we won't answer.
3: But it's very inappropriate. And I don't think at the funeral, you know what I'm saying, you should put reward money up.
4: My thing is this, man. It's appropriate. And the people that say it's inappropriate, those are the ones who ain't got a dollar who gonna contribute anything to this case. So they just need to sit down and shut up and mind their business.
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0: you a 10, girl, you a 10. 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
19: 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So when someone asks,
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0: date dilemma.
1: I've been talking to this young lady, right, Miss Aisha. 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
5: You only known the girl for 10 months. 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
6: When that man come out of prison, he might be rich. Because I know my man just got out of prison. When he went, he ain't had for real, but we lit now.
4: How y'all get lit now?
6: We lit.
4: No, mind. Ooh,
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8: Going back.
9: 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Good morning. What we going to do? I tell y'all, man. Y'all keep it locked. We have a good morning. Keep it locked right here.
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0: We're talking this morning. Al Sharpton pledged to give a reward of $50K, and Tyler Perry matched the donation at Nolan Wells' funeral.
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0: Jack in the Streets Morning Takeover, we're asking you, was this moment appropriate or inappropriate at Nolan Wells' funeral?
2: It was very, very appropriate. With everything we done had going on, we have no solved murders for Emmett Till. I mean, we are still grieving from that, and that's as a parent, we won't answer.
3: But it's very inappropriate. 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

0: talking this morning. Al Sharpton pledged to give a reward of $50K, and Tyler Perry matched the donation at Nolan Wells' funeral.
1: I want to put a reward up for $100,000 for anybody that'll come forward. We just want the truth, that's all.
0: Jack in the Streets Morning Takeover, we're asking you, was this moment appropriate or inappropriate at Nolan Wells' funeral?
2: It was very, very appropriate. With everything we done had going on, we have no solved murders for Emmett Till. I mean, we are still grieving from that. And as a parent, we won't answer.
3: But it's very inappropriate. And I don't think at the funeral, you know what I'm saying, you should put reward money up.
4: My thing is this, man. It's appropriate. And the people that say it's inappropriate, those are the ones who ain't got a dollar who going to contribute anything to this case. So they just need to sit down and shut up and mind their business.

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3: Make that cap, make it snap. Talk to me now. Make that smack when I slap. Talk to me now. Make that cap, make it snap.

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6: You only known the girl for 10 months. 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
1: I've been talking to this young lady, right, Miss Aisha. 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
5: You only known the girl for 10 months. 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
6: 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Because I know my man just got out of prison. When he went, he ain't had for real, but we lit now.
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6: We lit.
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4: about to think we're
8: going back.
9: Wake up.
8: What
9: we going to
10: do? I tell y'all, man. 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

Number one for hip hop and R&B 103.1, home of the Streets Morning Takeover, with my man Young Jock. What it do? Huntsville, Decatur, Athens, Muscle Shoals, Florence, Sheffield, Tuscumbia, Moulton, Town Creek, Cortland, Leighton, Hillsborough, Hartsel, Priceville. Your boy DJ 808, Mr. Yannick, is in the building. It's Wednesday night and I'm ready to get you right, baby. Hump night. Text me your shouts and Rick

Hey, what's up? This your boy Big Jock, Mr. Big Worm. When I'm sliding on that slab, I listen to my boy DJ 808 on 103.1. We are.

birthday to Charles Harris III, J.F. 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And a big, big happy birthday shout out to Shanika Monique McGee. 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

0: gentlemen, we're talking this morning. Al Sharpton pledged to give a reward of $50K, and Tyler Perry matched the donation at Nolan Wells' funeral.
1: I want to put a reward up for $100,000 for anybody that'll come forward. We just want the truth, that's all.
0: Jack in the Streets Morning Takeover, we're asking you, was this moment appropriate or inappropriate at Nolan Wells' funeral?
2: It was very, very appropriate. With everything we done had going on, we have no solved murders for Emmett Till. I mean, we are still grieving from that. And as a parent, we won't answer.
3: 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And I don't think at the funeral, you know what I'm saying, you should put reward money up.
4: 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It's appropriate. 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

Number one for hip-hop and R&B 103.1. That was Coyle Ray featuring NBA Youngboy. Better Than Yours. Here's Phoenix flexing and Perps on the beat. Rubbers. Keep it locked right here. It's We Out.

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2: 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Taking over the streets in the Ville, man. 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
4: 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Yeah, yeah. 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
1: Drive my Lambo like a Chevy on some rich, rich. 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

0: App Store or Google Play. I got more music coming up, so Tennessee Valley, make sure you keep it locked right here. It's We Out.
1: Good morning. We're talking this morning. Al Sharpton pledged to give a reward of $50K, and Tyler Perry matched the donation at Nolan Wells' funeral.
2: I want to put a reward up for $100,000 for anybody that'll come forward. We just want the truth. That's all.
1: Jack in the Streets Morning Takeover. We're asking you, was this moment appropriate or inappropriate at Nolan Wells' funeral?
3: It was very, very appropriate. With everything we done had going on, we have no solved murders for Emmett Till. I mean, we are still grieving from that. And as a parent, we won't answer.
4: But it's very inappropriate. And I don't think at the funeral, you know what I'm saying, you should put reward money up.
5: My thing is this, man. It's appropriate. And the people that say it's inappropriate, those are the ones who ain't got a dollar who going to contribute anything to this case. So they just need to sit down and shut up and mind their business.
6: Peace.
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